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1: Time is running out. Nominations for Keen's Best 2026 close this Wednesday, July 1st at 5 p.m. And here's what that means. 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
5: Hello, Liveline. 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
6: I have a question for you.
5: Yeah.
6: Can you play any throwback of your choosing and shout it out to the workers at Jimmy Mac's Roadhouse in Federal Way, Washington?
5: Yeah, absolutely. Any song I want?
6: Yeah.
5: Okay. Well, I like to play songs that a lot of people love. So how about something by Pitbull?
6: Okay, that's fine.
5: Good party song to hype everybody up. What's your name? Where are you from?
6: I'm Deshaun from Seattle.
5: All right, Deshaun. Thanks for

0: Malcolm Todd, Earrings, our seventh most requested song right now. He should be on the show any time now. Not tonight, but in the next couple days or weeks. I don't know. He's supposed to be here last Friday night. But then he had to cancel, reschedule, so we're working on it. Also, we're going to do the brand new Taylor Swift, I Knew It, I Knew You, next. We just got a request for that from Jenna in Abilene, Texas. And your chance now to win on the Secret Sound.
1: Secret Sound.
0: Secret Sound, yes. This is the same one from this past Friday night, which we did not get a winner for. So if you can be first to call us, correctly identify it, you'll win a fabulous prize of a Liveline t-shirt. You'll also be in the drawing for a brand new record player, courtesy of Interscope Records, with some of their biggest artists on vinyl, like Billie Eilish, Lady Gaga, Kendrick Lamar, Doechii, Gracie Abrams, and Leon Thomas. Listen closely. One more time. All right, if you know what that is, call now and win. 85-LIVELINE. That's 85-LIVELINE.
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7: 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Time now for the One Note Challenge. My name's Mason, and you just got to be first to call us, correctly identifying the title and artist of this massive hit song off the very first note. Listen closely. All right. That's pretty easy. Still pretty relevant. And you hear it all the time today, 15 years later. Get into qualifying for a brand new record player with bunch of albums from Lady Gaga, Billie Eilish, Kendrick Lamar, so on and so forth. The title and the artist of that song.

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0: 1037 KNE FM. Taylor Swift, I Knew It, I Knew You from Toy Story 5. And her and Travis Kelce, they're getting up for the wedding. He's been out in LA and Vegas with the boys, the bachelor party. And Taylor's planning the whole thing like the perfect angel she is in Rhode Island at the mansion. And they're doing it all in Madison Square Garden in just the next couple weeks. We're really, really excited. Also, a lot of other things to be excited about this week, like my big birthday show this Friday. We hope you are here for it because we're going to have a bunch of people here in the studio all screaming and yelling, some really good prizes to give away, including one that we're going to get you in the qualifying for right now on the
1: Secret Sound.
0: We got a brand new record player courtesy of Interscope Records featuring albums from all their biggest artists like Billie Eilish, Lady Gaga, Kendrick Lamar, Gracie Abrams, Leon Thomas. All you have to do is be the first person to call us correctly identifying what this sound is, and we'll put your name in the drawing, which we will do this Friday. Listen closely. We recorded it in the office. And it's something you put in something, or moving it. Okay, if you know what that is, call now and win. 85 Liveline. 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
7: And what are you doing tonight?
8: We are celebrating my dad's birthday.
7: Yeah? How old is your dad?
8: He is 44 years old.
7: Whee! That's great. So this is probably like his favorite song back then.
8: Oh, maybe.
7: See, he's 44 now. This was 2003, so he was 22 when this came out.
8: Yeah.
7: Puts him right in his college days.
8: He skipped out on the college part.
7: Cheating on women and stealing from grocery stores and picking on little kids at the park.
8: Possibly.
7: Yeah, would he do something like that?
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7: Does he still do that stuff? Sometimes?
8: Sometimes, maybe.
7: All right, we don't have to be honest. Thanks for calling Liveline. Here it is.

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0: Waking up New England for 30 years. 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And Terry's kept him in line for half of that. Thank you, Terry. 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
1: Time is running out. Nominations for Keene's Best 2026 close this Wednesday, July 1st at 5 p.m. And here's what that means. 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

0: Time is running out. Nominations for Keene's Best 2026 close this Wednesday, July 1st at 5 p.m. And here's what that means. If your business isn't nominated by then, you're out. No ballot, no chance to win. This is your last shot to be recognized as one of the best in the Monadnock region, featured in a full-color magazine and seen by the very people you want walking through your doors. But none of that happens unless your name gets in. 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They don't make the ballot unless someone nominates them. And every year, great businesses miss out because people assume someone else will do it. Don't let that happen this time. Time is running out. Nominations close Wednesday, July 1st at 5 p.m. Go now. 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
1: Time is running out. Nominations for Keene's Best 2026 close this Wednesday, July 1st at 5 p.m. And here's what that means. If your business isn't nominated by then, you're out. 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They don't make the ballot unless someone nominates them. And every year, great businesses miss out because people assume someone else will do it. Don't let that happen this time. Time is running out. 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
1: Time is running out. Nominations for Keene's Best 2026 close this Wednesday, July 1st at 5 p.m. And here's what that means. If your business isn't nominated by then, you're out. 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But none of that happens unless your name gets in. 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And every year, great businesses miss out because people assume someone else will do it. Don't let that happen this time. Time is running out. Nominations close Wednesday, July 1st at 5 p.m. Go now. 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
9: Even though it feels like it just about every day, right?
10: No, if you'll excuse me.
11: It's showtime.
12: Ah, yeah, sure. Let's celebrate that.
9: Mm-hmm.
12: Also, we're going to celebrate that it's the last day in the 80s today, and then it's going to get very, very hot around here.
9: Yeah, it is.
12: Happy 4th of July week.
9: Wow.
12: Man, if you wanted the combination of being able to, like, you know, cook a hot dog without actually turning the grill on, you'll be able to do that.
9: Mm-hmm.
12: Good morning. Welcome into Tuesday morning. It's also the final day in the month of June. Get ready to pack up that month. As we get ready to jump into...
9: Absolutely.
12: I think a lot of people are already kind of in holiday weekend mode.
9: Oh, yeah.
12: Have you noticed that at all?
9: I am. I checked out on Monday.
12: Oh, okay, good. All right. I was going to say, a lot of people, I meant you. Right.
9: Yep.
12: All right. Well, we'll get you through it. Tuesday morning, let's get a news update in the My Key Now News Center. Here is Kelsey.
13: Good morning. The Supreme Court is rejecting a Republican-led attack on state laws that allow the counting of late-arriving mail ballots, a target of President Trump. Monday's 5-4 decision leaves in place laws in more than half the states and the District of Columbia that permit mailed ballots to arrive and be counted days after an election, provided they're postmarked by Election Day. The 60-day clock is ticking on further talks between the United States and Iran on the interim deal they signed earlier this month, but it's not clear when their negotiators will meet again. The U.S. says Tuesday, Iran says no. Dangerous heat is expected Wednesday afternoon through Friday evening, with heat index values that could reach 110 degrees. Residents are urged to stay hydrated, limit time outdoors, and never leave children or pets in parked vehicles. A federal judge has dismissed a Justice Department lawsuit seeking New Hampshire's unredacted

0: voter registration list. The union leader reports the court ruled the federal government failed to show a violation of voting laws, while Secretary of State David Scanlon called the decision a win for voter privacy. Democratic candidates for Vermont governor Amanda Janew and Ali Richards met voters in Brattleboro Friday night during a forum hosted by the Windham County Democratic Committee. The two outlined plans to address housing, healthcare, affordability, and public safety as they campaign for next year's election. Partly sunny, highs 87 to 90. In the MyKeyNow News Center, I'm Kelsey Johnson.
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3: All right, sports. Red Sox and Nationals at Fenway last night. Red Sox have won 5 in a row. Wilson Contreras with a big 3-run homer. Caleb Durbin, he turned on another one. And the Sox hang on to beat the Nationals 6-3. Ranger Suarez picks up the win. Game 2 of that series tonight. Rookie Connelly Early will get the ball at Fenway. Paraguay stuns Germany in a penalty shootout for the biggest upset of the World Cup. Germany is no longer a superpower in the soccer world. Wow. Of course, U.S. and Bosnia-Herzegovina coming up tomorrow night at 8 o'clock. Swampbats beat North Adams at Alumni Field last night 10-1. Both teams back at it again tonight, 6:35 at Alumni. That is sports at 5:35. We'll get into our K&E clips here in 10 minutes.

0: 1037 KNEFM, Machine Gun Kelly at 541, Steve and Terry in the morning. Tuesday, June 30th, and a partly to mostly cloudy day for us today. We could see some afternoon showers, 87 degrees. Tonight, some showers, then partly cloudy overnight. Overnight temperature 67, and then get ready for the beginning of the heat wave.
1: Oh, yeah.
0: Wednesday, partly sunny, hot and humid, 95. Thursday, sunny, hot, humid, near 100.
1: Mm-hmm.
0: Whoa.
1: Yeah, it's brutal. Hang on, let me, 55 outside right now.
0: At least we're adding in the humidity, because that's just that's just so enjoyable.
1: Thanks for that.
0: Yeah, you're welcome. Get ready. Hot stuff is coming. All right, 542. We'll get into our K&E clips. Those are next.
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6: Mm-hmm.
5: They always do well.
6: Oh, yeah.
5: In that contest. Oh, boy, this is great. A school resource officer in Phoenix, really, it didn't sit well with him when he heard that the kids' planned field trip fell through.
6: Oh.
5: There was some funding that evaporated. And you remember looking forward to field trips,
6: oh,
5: right?
6: Absolutely.
5: Like those are great.
6: Go in with your signed permission slip.
5: Oh yeah.
6: So your lunch.
5: He made his own field trip. He paid and rented an entire movie theater for 144 middle school students.
6: Aww.
5: And for many of these students, it was their first time ever going to a movie theater. His name is Officer Sean Reevy.
7: Some of them live in a different life than most of us would comprehend. They just haven't seen a lot of good things with their own eyes. I rented out the entire theater. Yesterday in the cafeteria, when Ms. Alejo said some of you are going to have to spend your own money to buy snacks and such, I saw the looks on your faces and it made me sad. So we called the theater and I bought you guys all popcorn, snacks, and a drink.
8: Thank you.
7: Yeah. So thank you. You guys are awesome. And if they needed more, I would have given them more.
6: Aww.
5: I love that he called the theater.
6: Theater.
5: I love that. From Phoenix, great story. This didn't really sit well with some people. ABC 7 Los Angeles. Abigail Velez is her name. And she had to apologize after this.
9: The next round, Team USA will play Bosnia next Wednesday. And one thing about Bosnia, I could not point out where it is on a map. I don't know the first thing about Bosnia, and I don't want to know. That's because Team USA, we're back. We're better than ever. That's next Wednesday. Get prepared, Bosnia, because you don't want it. You don't want it like that.
10: Is she proud? She sounds proud. Are you proud that you don't know where something is? I don't know where that is.

0: is, and I don't want to know. What?
1: Be proud of your country.
0: Cut it out.
1: Yeah, many Bosnians were not very happy with that. And yeah, you're right. That's how it kind of comes
0: off.
1: Where
0: is it, Steve?
1: It's over there.
0: Do you know?
1: Bosnia used to be part of Russia. It's over that way.
0: Well, it's in Europe, but it's kind of south of
1: give me a map.
0: UK.
1: I'll give you a neighborhood.
0: Oh, yeah.
1: About there.
0: Okay.
1: But here's the thing. If you don't know, you don't know, and that's okay.
0: That's true. But don't, like, brag about it like it's a flex of some sort.
1: Exactly. Now I want to hear it again.
2: The next round, Team USA will play Bosnia next Wednesday. And one thing about Bosnia, I could not point out where it is on a map. I don't know the first thing about Bosnia, and I don't want to know. That's because Team USA, we're back. We're better than ever. That's next Wednesday. Get prepared, Bosnia, because you don't want it. You don't want it like that.
1: Yeah, see. That's just... She went all in on it, and it just did not play very
0: well.
1: Yeah,
0: not so much.
1: Hey, remember the guy that lost his keys? And I don't remember if it was the Scottish or whoever it was that started the chant until they could find the guy who lost his keys.
0: Yeah.
1: Whose keys are these?
0: Yep.
1: That chant. Well, here's another one. World Cup fans. Last week they found someone's keys and chanted about them. This week Argentina found a guy's wallet and chanted his name until he came forward. Here's how it sounded in Dallas. His name is Juan Manuel Montero.
3: Juan Manuel Montero! Juan Manuel Montero! Juan Manuel Montero!
1: One guy's in the middle just holding up the wallet, leading the chant.
0: That's funny.
3: Juan Manuel Montero!
1: And then he comes forward. And you've got your wallet back.
0: Mm-hmm.
1: So we've had keys, wallet. Next week will be somebody's
0: pen.
1: Somebody's pen. iPhone, it'll happen.
0: That's funny.
1: Best of late night from the past about the 4th of July.
4: I see you all started celebrating the 4th by drinking a fifth. Is this the crowd tonight? Yeah, I did not bring any fireworks out tonight, but I do have a bomb. The monologue.
5: Millions of people are taking trips, and experts say it's going to be the busiest travel weekend in years. Yeah, and honestly, what's more American than an airport delay on the 4th of July? You know what I'm saying? Yeah, the TSA is already warning delays up to 2 hours. It starts as a two-hour delay, and then next thing you know, the gate agent's wishing you a happy Labor Day. And you...
6: This weekend is the July 4th holiday weekend, or as your dog calls it, PTSD Day.
1: Yep.
0: Aww.
1: Yep, not looking forward to that aspect.
0: I bet.
1: At all.
0: Little puppy earmuffs.
1: Oh, boy. There you go. Those are your K&E clips at 5:52.

0: 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Gracie Abrams, That's So True at 5:57. Steve and Terry in the morning. A lot of people heading out early, trying to beat the traffic and beat the heat and get to whether you booked some time at the beach or the lake, or maybe you're getting on a plane for the long fourth weekend. Hopefully you're going somewhere a little bit cooler or just completely covered in water.
1: Like maybe underwater.
0: Underwater is a good
1: choice.
0: What are your big plans for the coming weekend?
1: I don't have many because it's going to be hot and I don't do well in hot.
0: Right. So you're going with quiet weekend.
1: I think I might need to. Yeah.
0: That's what I would, you know, exactly prescribe for you.
1: I think that's a good idea for me.
0: Yeah. Quiet is good for you. Quiet and cooler.
1: And okay.
0: 5:57. Still not, I mean, we say it's going to be a hot day today. It's only going to be 87.
1: Right.
0: So that's just the warm up to the big one. We'll get you updated news next.
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0: All right, it is 6:02. Terry's got our Hollywood highlights coming up this morning.
1: Did you know that Taylor and Travis have an NDA for their wedding guests?
0: Yeah, I heard about that.
1: But kind of?
0: Yeah, kind of. We'll get at all that coming up.
1: Don't do this!
0: Let's get a news update now. 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
13: Good morning. The Supreme Court says Federal Reserve Governor Lisa Cook can remain in her job for now, a rebuke to President Trump's bid to wrest control of the nation's central bank. At the same time, the justices Monday dramatically expanded presidential power, upholding the Republican president's firings of the heads of other independent federal agencies. The United States and Iran have separately announced they are sending delegations to Qatar this week, though Tehran insists it has not agreed to meet with the U.S. at any level. The announcements Monday came after weekend attacks in the Persian Gulf, which challenged efforts to negotiate and enter the war. Dangerous heat is expected Wednesday afternoon through Friday evening, with heat index values that could reach 110 degrees. Residents are urged to stay hydrated, limit time outdoors, and never leave children or pets in parked vehicles. Several Massachusetts beaches have closed after a sewage line break sent millions of gallons of wastewater into the Merrimack River, prompting testing at New Hampshire beaches. State environmental officials are awaiting water test results from Seabrook and Hampton beaches after fresh samples were collected to check for contamination. Results are expected on Tuesday. Democratic candidates for Vermont Governor Amanda Janoo and Allie Richards met voters in Brattleboro Friday night during a forum hosted by the Windham County Democratic Committee. The two outlined plans to address housing, healthcare, affordability, and public safety as they campaign for next year's election. Partly sunny, highs 87 to 90. In the Mikey Now News Center, I'm Kelsey Johnson.
1: 56 degrees now at 6:04.

0: 1037 KNEFM. Adele setting fire to the rain at 6:12. Steve and Terry in the morning. Boy, the Utah forest fires is that story continues on. Mm-hmm. And a lot of towns and cities in Utah are just like, no, we're not doing fireworks. That's not happening.
1: No.
0: As that continues to be a story in the country. Mm-hmm. For us, yeah, the heat dome is about to settle in. That's what we call that, because we always need a catchy term for some weather stuff. Heat dome.
1: Yeah.
0: Let's do it.
1: It's dome.
0: It's so dome. 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
1: Partly to mostly cloudy today. Some afternoon showers are possible. 87 for the high. Some showers overnight, then turning partly cloudy, 67. Partly sunny for Wednesday, hot and humid, 95. And yeah, sunny, hot and humid on Thursday, 99 degrees. Ugh. It's 56 outside right now.
0: Yeah, it's 613.
1: Much nicer than 99.
0: Yeah, it's beautiful. Hollywood highlights next.
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1: Well, this is interesting. Taylor Swift and Travis Kelce's NDA for wedding guests may look intimidating, but apparently it doesn't have much bite because guests who violate it won't face any obvious financial punishment. Huh? Sources with direct knowledge say the electronic non-disclosure agreement sent to guests does not include a monetary penalty or any other punishment for that matter, if one dared to violate the agreement. But she'll be in Taylor's bad graces for the rest of... She holds a grudge. Also, there's no film release attached, meaning guests weren't asked to sign away their rights to appear on camera, making a wedding streaming special or documentary seem pretty unlikely. Between 1,100 and 1,200 guests are expected at the Madison Square Garden on July 3rd to celebrate the couple tying the knot. The NDA is just one piece of an elaborate security plan. Taylor and Travis individually watermarked every invitation with each guest's first and last name repeated throughout, making it easy to trace any invite that ends up online. While letting details slip won't cost you any cash, there is the threat of public shaming from other guests or possibility of being uninvited. Invitations also listed only New York City and the date July 3rd, not Madison Square Garden, keeping the exact venue under wraps. A permit was filed with New York City to close streets surrounding Madison Square Garden from the 2nd to the 4th for festivities, but the wedding is just days away now, so if anybody wants to break the NDA and risk passing off the bride and groom, or, you know...
0: Yeah, all of it.
1: Bride and groom's information to us, we would not mind that.
0: But 1,100 people, come on, one person?
1: Possibly 1,200.
0: 1,200, I mean, like one person's not going to say...
1: Yes.
0: Yeah, exactly.
1: I think she expects things to get leaked. But there will be shaming involved. Pop music royalty, including Bruce Springsteen, Barry Manilow, Stevie Wonder, and Dionne Warwick, were among the many notables who paid tribute to music legend Clive Davis at the esteemed producer's funeral in Manhattan. Rabbi Angela Warnick, I can't pronounce that, said Davis would have loved how many stars showed up to Monday's service, which was closed to the public but was live streamed. He died on June 22nd at age 94. Launched the careers of stars like Whitney Houston and Bruce Springsteen. At the service, Kenny G played a mournful sax solo. Jennifer Hudson sang Leonard Cohen's Hallelujah. And Alicia Keys teared up while talking about Davis's influence on her career.
0: That's nice. That's royalty there, of course.
1: Yeah, absolutely. And after everything, it was a full house at the Trent Olson's wedding. After all, Mary-Kate Olsen and Ashley Olsen recently made a rare public appearance to support their older brother as he tied the knot with Alexis Armistead in Hollywood Hills. They're both 40 now, Steve. They were present at all the family fun alongside younger sister Elizabeth Olsen and half-siblings Courtney Taylor Olsen and Jake Olsen in a group photo from the special day shared to Instagram. Rare family outing for Mary-Kate and Ashley, whose mom is Jarnette Olsen, comes over 6 months after their last outing when they accepted the American Accessory Designer of the Year for their fashion brand, The Row.
0: I don't blame them for not going out.
1: I don't either.
0: Because every time somebody sees them going, hey, I know you're 40, but can you say how rude?
1: And it doesn't matter how old they get. They look the same.
0: Yeah, I know they do.
1: So it's not like they're unrecognizable because they've aged.
0: There you go. Sign the NDA. That's all.
1: Yeah.
0: Those are your Hollywood highlights at 621.

Was it 2 to the 3 to the 4? When it's last call and they kick us out the door. It's getting kind of late, but the ladies want some more. Oh my, good Lord. Tell them drinks.

0: 1037 KNEFM, Shaboozy at 628 with Steve and Terry in the morning. All right, I was curious. I was so curious. We were talking about this artist this week, and I had to dig around a little bit.
1: Mm-hmm.
0: And this artist had a new album out, and I came across this. Do you remember who we were talking about?
1: Yeah.
2: Hey, you, top of the morning, get your hand up off that snooze.
0: Lizzo says
1: it sounds like a parody.
0: Kind of, but we don't really have any good morning songs anymore.
1: We still don't have any good morning songs.

0: I'm all for it.
1: I mean, I've never seen anyone sung out of bed. I'm just saying.
0: Come on.
1: I've never seen it.
0: Get out of bed. We're going to sing you out of bed.
1: Wow.
0: I could make this a hit, you know. I mean, like, we could burn this into people.
1: I don't want to be known for that.
0: Every morning at 6:30.
1: I don't think I want to be known for
0: that.
1: We're
0: going to play the good morning song.
1: Oh, okay.
0: Soul crushing.
1: I can imagine.
0: 6:30. Good morning.
1: Mm-hmm.
0: We'll get your news and sports next. 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
2: Good morning. The Supreme Court is rejecting a Republican-led attack on state laws that allow the counting of late-arriving mail ballots, a target of President Trump. Monday's 5-4 decision leaves in place laws in more than half the states and the District of Columbia that permit mailed ballots to arrive and be counted days after an election, provided they're postmarked by Election Day. The 60-day clock is ticking on further talks between the United States and Iran on the interim deal they signed earlier this month, but it's not clear when their negotiators will meet again. The U.S. says Tuesday, Iran says no. Dangerous heat is expected Wednesday afternoon through Friday evening, with heat index values that could reach 110 degrees. Residents are urged to stay hydrated, limit time outdoors, and never leave children or pets in parked vehicles. A federal judge has dismissed a Justice Department lawsuit seeking New Hampshire's unredacted voter registration list. The union leader reports the court ruled the federal government failed to show a violation of voting laws, while Secretary of State David Scanlon called the decision a win for voter privacy. Democratic candidates for Vermont Governor Amanda Janew and Ali Richards met voters in Brattleboro Friday night during a forum hosted by the Windham County Democratic Committee. The two outlined plans to address housing, healthcare, affordability, and public safety as they campaign for next year's election. Partly sunny, highs 87 to 90. In the MyKeeNow News Center, I'm Kelsey Johnson.
3: 6:35. We're currently sitting at 57 degrees.
1: All right. 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Countdown clock is now at 39 hours, 25 minutes until Truly and Team USA move on in the tournament.
3: All right.
1: Against Bosnia Herzegovina.
3: There you go.
1: That's just fun to say. Of course, don't forget, you can try the Truly Wild Berry and Star Squatter Starter Pack. Check those out. Mm-hmm. Star Squad Starter Pack. Don't be a squatter, because that means that somebody has to move you away. All right, so what's going on in the big tournament? It is a huge, huge upset. Unbelievable that Paraguay has stunned Germany. Germany is out. It went to a penalty shootout. It was 1-1, and Paraguay gets it done. Unbelievable. That happened out at Foxborough yesterday. Red Sox, Wilson Contreras. Boy, he is an emotional guy. He had a big three-run homer, and all of a sudden, he's in the dugout crying. I'm like, oh, because he and his fellow Venezuelans are feeling bad for their country, of course, with the earthquakes.
3: Absolutely. I think one of the players lost his wife and two sons.
1: Contreras, three-run homer. Caleb Durbin added a homer of his own, and the Red Sox take care of the Nationals 6-3. Make it 5 in a row. That's a season high. Of course, Red Sox still 9 games under 500, but at least it's fun.
3: Mm-hmm.
1: They won 8 of their last 11, game 2 of that series tonight at Fenway. Swamp Bats beat up on North Adams 10-1 at Alumni Field last night. They'll do it all again. Last night was a makeup, and Swamp Bats back at home at Alumni at 6:35. Again, with North Adams, hoping for the same result tonight.
3: All right.
1: At Alumni Field for Swamp Bats baseball. That is sports at 6:37. Terry's got our stupid news in about 8 minutes.
3: All I can think of is big bada boom.
1: Big bada boom.
3: But this is just absolutely, I mean, this screams stupid news.
1: Yes, it does.
3: Oh,
1: yes,
3: my
1: it does.
3: Gosh.
1: Timely story coming up. Olivia Dean now.

0: I don't know if there's going to be another sneeze.
1: Are you done?
0: But I just timed out very nicely that four of those.
1: I thought you
0: just
1: were going to stop at three.
0: Just came in a row. And the
1: because
0: fourth one.
1: I said
0: one,
1: that. You had to yeah, come up with that fourth
0: yeah,
1: one.
0: But the fourth one popped up with about 3 seconds left on the song. But I think I'm going to make it through. Okay, good.
1: You talked yourself right out of that
0: did,
1: last
0: I
1: sneeze.
0: I did. And am I the only one? I know I'm going to get yelled at probably, uh-oh, but that didn't really think that pollen season was that bad
1: really
0: this year.
1: It really wasn't that bad this year. I mean, people who suffer inordinately anyway, I'm sure still suffered because there are people who have horrible pollen allergies. But if you have just a mild pollen allergy like yeah, you do, like, and I mean, yours, I think, is pretty mild.
0: Oh, it's pretty mild.
1: And I only ever get stuffy when I mow the lawn.
0: But
1: so.
0: I was gauging it with, you know, the amount of stuff in the last, you know, 4 to 6 weeks.
1: And the stuff that we had to clean off our cars.
0: Yellow. Yeah, and there really wasn't a whole lot of that.
1: It was like a week, maybe.
0: There's usually an annual day where I can look and see all the pine trees
1: when the
0: and
1: wind
0: just see
1: blows,
0: the cloud
1: you just
0: of
1: see
0: yellow.
1: The cloud, yeah.
0: I never saw that this yep, year, so.
1: No, me either.
0: But part of it is we did get, you know, rain every week we get a little bit of rain.
1: I wonder, yeah.
0: So that has something to do with mm-hmm, it to wash things out. So anyway, that's all behind us now. We've declared pollen season gone, and now we're into, oh man, super hot season. This is what we want, right? When it's 12 below zero, you're like, I like it better when it's 100. Well, here you go. It's going to be that. 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
1: Partly to mostly cloudy skies today. Some afternoon showers possible, 87 degrees. Some showers overnight tonight, then partly cloudy overnight, 67. See, that's where we're getting our humidity.
0: Yeah, there it is. Okay.
1: Partly sunny, hot, humid, 95 degrees for Wednesday and warmer on Thursday. Sunny, hot, humid, 99 degrees. I don't like it. 57 outside right now. I like that.
0: Yeah, that's good. Mm. That's very good. And hang on, we've got your stupid news.
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8: I mean, I joked about this a little bit, but this is terrible. Fire investigators say there's evidence that a homeowner was smoking with 700 pounds of fireworks on his porch.
4: Oh, that's a really good idea.
8: And then...
4: what could go wrong? Oh, boy.
8: Neighbors say they saw the homeowner who was stockpiling the explosives smoking earlier that day. The blast, which destroyed two homes and damaged a third, also injured five people, including two firefighters. One firefighter had to have surgery. Everyone is expected to recover. Neighbors say their suspicions and worries dated much further back than the blast. They said, "We saw all the fireworks we could see on his back porch. He had an AC outside trying to keep them cool. It was the weirdest thing. Nothing about it felt right." According to neighbors, the last shipment of fireworks came just hours before they detonated. Video taken by one of the neighbors on their Ring cam shows the homeowner returning to their home on Friday and smoking as they went through the rubble. Because at that point, you know, in an interview with K KIRO. One neighbor said that somebody in the community has threatened to sue the man responsible for the explosion, but that he had left shortly after that, saying his lawyer told him to leave.
9: Yeah,
8: Some neighbors say criminal charges should be brought against the man. The Island County Sheriff's Office said they're in contact with state agencies and they're reviewing regulations on storing fireworks to determine whether criminal charges will be filed. But how can they not? How can they not? It wasn't an accident.
9: No, that was just...
8: Well, I mean...
9: That's just stupid.
8: I don't know. Accident, not accident? I don't know.
9: It's not
8: crazy.
9: Good. No.
8: It's crazy. They literally leveled this guy's house. There was nothing left.
9: Yeah.
8: Yikes.
10: So why was he stockpiling again?
8: 700 pounds.
10: I got a deal.
8: It's 250 years, Steve.
10: Okay, that's right. I'm going to light the big one.
8: You only get to celebrate that once.
10: I got the $48 one. I'm going to light it.
9: Wow. That's stupid news at 649.

0: 1037 KNEFM, Lola Young, that is Messy at 6:56. Steve and Terry in the morning. Everybody getting ready for the big 4th of July, the big 250.
1: Mm-hmm.
0: Bigger than ever. You look pretty good for 250. On fireworks and all the fun things we do on the 4th of July, including that little event at Coney Island.
1: Oh, yeah.
0: Here is Tom Papa.
2: We're the only country that has a nationwide hot dog eating contest. A hot dog is the worst thing you can put in the human body. They've done studies that every hot dog you eat takes 30 minutes off of your life. That should be a national emergency. Does it stop us? Hell no. Instead, we have a contest and put it on ESPN on the 4th of July to shine a light on the best and brightest of us all.
0: Have you ever actually watched that?
1: I can't.
0: Have you tried to watch it?
1: It makes me sick to my stomach. It literally almost makes me gag watching people do this. I can't. I have a hard time sitting across from someone at a table eating a regular meal. Sorry.
0: I didn't realize that about you.
1: Oh, yeah. I don't talk about it.
0: You don't like watching people eat?
1: I do not like watching people. I don't like people watching me eat either.
0: Oh, are we going to have fun with this?
1: Yeah.
0: Oh, we're going to have lots of fun with this.
1: Well, you already eat most of the morning.
0: What do you mean I eat most of the morning?
1: Most of the morning you're eating something.
0: I do not.
1: What?
0: By the way, you didn't eat your little brownie cookie hybrid yesterday. So, oh, that's for me too?
1: Yes.
0: Oh, all right.
1: I have more at home.
0: Then you know what? I stand corrected. I will be eating most of this morning.
1: I cannot bring myself to call it a brookie.
0: What? Brownie cookie.
1: Yeah, I don't like that. I don't know why.
0: It's better than a county.
1: I know.
0: It's 6:58. We'll get your news next.
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0: Hey, it's Steve. 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
8: 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Let's get your news now. Here is Kelsey Johnson.
10: Good morning. The Supreme Court says Federal Reserve Governor Lisa Cook can remain in her job for now, a rebuke to President Trump's bid to wrest control of the nation's central bank. At the same time, the justices Monday dramatically expanded presidential power, upholding the Republican president's firings of the heads of other independent federal agencies. The United States and Iran have separately announced they are sending delegations to Qatar this week, though Tehran insists it has not agreed to meet with the U.S. at any level. The announcements Monday came after weekend attacks in the Persian Gulf, which challenged efforts to negotiate an end to the war. Dangerous heat is expected Wednesday afternoon through Friday evening, with heat index values that could reach 110 degrees. Residents are urged to stay hydrated, limit time outdoors, and never leave children or pets in parked vehicles. Several Massachusetts beaches have closed after a sewage line break sent millions of gallons of wastewater into the Merrimack River, prompting testing at New Hampshire beaches. State environmental officials are awaiting water test results from Seabrook and Hampton beaches after fresh samples were collected to check for contamination. Results are expected on Tuesday. Democratic candidates for Vermont Governor Amanda Janu and Allie Richards met voters in Brattleboro Friday night during a forum hosted by the Windham County Democratic Committee. The two outlined plans to address housing, healthcare, affordability, and public safety as they campaign for next year's election. Partly sunny, highs 87 to 90. In the My Keene Now News Center, I'm Kelsey Johnson.
9: Come on, load 60 degrees at 7:03.

0: 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Holla back, girl, Gwen Stefani. It's bananas.
1: Bananas.
0: B-A-N-A-N-A-N-A-N-A-S. Mm-hmm. Also on the list of things Terry doesn't want to watch people eat.
1: How can anyone enjoy watching someone consume food? That is not an enjoyable thing. I don't understand.
0: I gotta
1: find out. Why is that strange?
0: Why have I never known this about you?
1: We've never talked about this.
0: So there are certain categories, and usually it's like things you don't eat on a first date.
1: Yeah, spaghetti.
0: Spaghetti is
1: salad.
0: There.
1: Salad is also messy.
0: But the number one is the chicken wings and ribs category. Because you just can't really impress somebody with, hey, so tell me about your past.
1: Mm-hmm. Could you pass a wet nap?
0: Yeah.
1: Yeah.
0: Yeah, that's right. I'm really sorry to hear that happened to you. Oh, you got something on your face. Like all of it. There's a giant rib on your face.
1: Yeah.
0: I get that category of things. So.
1: No, okay. Thank you.
0: I'm trying to think about it. But I don't offend you if I eat a bagel here or a breakfast sandwich.
1: No, it's not. No, I mean, I'm not offended by people eating food.
0: Okay,
1: I just
0: good.
1: I don't want to watch you eat food. And if you're sitting across the table from me and you're eating in a normal, polite fashion, i.e. mouth closed, you know, not talking with your mouth full, not chewing with your mouth full, not, you know, being gross.
0: I smell a contest coming up where we're going to award people a chance to eat in front of Terry.
1: Yeah, I won't be there.
0: You can judge their eating
1: you
0: skills.
1: You can, but I won't be there.
0: Okay, I think it's a very good idea.
1: I can't be alone.
0: It'll be a secret contest.
1: This
0: where,
1: can't be just a me thing.
0: Oh, maybe not. But we'll bring people, better yet, we'll bring people to your house to eat with you.
1: Mm-mm.
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1: Partly to mostly cloudy skies today. Some afternoon showers possible, 87 degrees. Some showers overnight tonight, then turning partly cloudy overnight down to 67. Partly sunny skies for Wednesday, hot, humid, 95 degrees. And then on Thursday, sunshine and hot and humid and 99 degrees. The one thing I do want to say is today, I don't know if it's just today, but it's been getting hotter later in the day. Today, I'm noticing that it's going to be hotter earlier in the day, like around noon.
0: Oh,
1: 1
0: okay.
1: o'clock
0: All
1: is going
0: right.
1: to be in the mid-80s, so just bear that in mind.
0: Okay, I will.
1: Mm-hmm.
0: Coming up, we're going to put your brain to the test.
1: Okay.
0: Because today, June 30th, is what they call Social Media Day.
1: Okay.
0: Where we celebrate all the good and all the bad of social media.
1: I was going to say, how much good is there? Crime stopping, I guess.
0: What we're going to do, and it's a lot of work for me, because the big game board that we have, I have to put...
1: I'm hearing match game music in my head.
0: It could be going that way. I have to put 10 of the top 10 most popular social media platforms on the board. And you're going to have to try to pick off as many as you can.
1: 10, huh?
0: Yeah, there are 10. The top 10 social media platforms.
1: Ugh, okay.
0: I wish you luck.
1: Okay.
0: And I love that I'm in control of this show.
1: I bet you do.
0: We'll get into that coming up in our Red Sox Minute next.
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0: Here is your Tuesday Red Sox Minute, presented by Samuel Adams. Great night at Fenway. Wilson Contreras hit a three-run homer. Caleb Durbin added a home run of his own, and the Red Sox beat the Washington Nationals 6-3 Monday night at Fenway, extending their winning streak to a season-high 5 games. Contreras opened the scoring for Boston with his 18th homer of the year to jump out to a 3-1 lead before Durbin followed with a solo shot to left two batters later. Ranger Suarez was brilliant on the hill. He pitched 6 innings and struck out 8 while giving up 3 runs on 5 hits. And the team has had 12 consecutive quality starts from starting pitching. That's too shy of the franchise record of 14 set in 1988. Boston starters are 6-1 with a 1.75 ERA over the last 12. Game 2 tonight at Fenway. That is your Red Sox Minute, presented by Samuel Adams, the official beer of the Boston Red Sox.
9: It's 7:19. Well, when you guess my music, I have to change the music, so that's okay. How that works.
1: That's all right.
0: Today is Social Media Day, the day we celebrate social media. So here's the question. In 2026, what are the most popular social media platforms?
1: I made a long list, but okay. I'm not sure that all of these are considered social media.
0: All right, we'll go through them. I just put the ladder away.
1: What's the criteria?
0: Where you can talk to people and set up an account.
1: Oh. Well, I mean, obviously Facebook and Instagram.
0: Okay, hold on.
1: Right off the bat.
0: Let's see. Facebook is there. Mm-hmm. Yes. Okay. Instagram is there. Yes. You've identified two of the top 10.
1: Okay. Snapchat.
0: Yep. Okay. Bingo.
1: TikTok.
0: TikTok. Got it.
1: X.
0: X or Twitter, believe it or not, is not on the list.
1: How is that not on the list?
0: It's not on the list.
1: Okay.
0: Okay.
1: All right.
0: Keep
1: How
0: going.
1: About Reddit?
0: Reddit, yes. Yeah. I'm happy you got Reddit because I know that's your favorite.
1: I'm a Redditor.
0: So you've got 5 so
1: okay.
0: far.
1: Okay, well, here's where my thinking gets a little skewed because I'm not sure if they're social.
0: I do have to give you half. When you said Facebook, say the other one, too.
9: related to Facebook.
10: Google Plus?
9: No. It's MySpace. Related to Facebook. No. It's part of Facebook. It's a second app.
1: I thought that was Instagram.
9: No.
1: Oh, WhatsApp.
9: No. No, but you're doing well.
1: Messenger?
9: There you go. Okay, so Messenger is in there, too.
1: Oh, they cut it separate.
9: And okay. You also just said WhatsApp.
1: Yeah,
9: so
1: WhatsApp.
9: That's right. And what was the other one you said? Google is not there.
1: Google Plus and MySpace.
9: Yeah, Google is not there. All right, so you've got Reddit, Snapchat, Messenger, TikTok, WhatsApp, and Instagram. There are three left.
1: What about YouTube? Is that considered?
9: YouTube, yes.
1: It is?
9: That is considered.
1: And then the other one that I had two more, but I don't consider, one is kind of social, but it's work social.
9: Okay.
1: Like LinkedIn.
9: That's not on there.
1: It's not on there. What about Pinterest?
9: Also not on there.
1: Okay.
9: Sorry.
1: So I don't, so there's a couple I guess I just don't know.
9: So here are the final two.
1: Okay.
9: The two that you don't know are Telegram.
1: Yep, never heard of it.
9: And WeChat.
1: A WeChat I've used.
9: Oh, okay.
1: Because my daughter used it when she went to China.
9: Okay.
1: And I was able to use it here. So yeah, okay, that one I know. But I've never heard of Telegram.
9: No, you did very well. You got 8 out of 10.
1: That's okay.
9: That's
1: like a passing grade.
9: That is very okay. But you're right. Like,
1: it's my work in progress over here.
9: I like your list. Okay. All right, I'm going to climb up on the board and take them all down
1: okay.
9: now.
1: Okay.
9: Hold the ladder for me.
1: Yeah, right.
9: It's either that or watch me eat my bagel. It's your choice.
1: Oh, thank you.
9: 722, Drop Dead, Olivia Rodrigo.

0: 1037 KNEFM, Olivia Rodrigo at 726. Wallet Hub had a couple of surveys out about the 4th of July.
1: Yeah.
0: And it's always fun to pick these apart. They have different criteria and, you know, how they put these things together.
1: Mm-hmm.
0: So here you go. The most patriotic states in America. If you had to pick one New England state that would be in the top 10, which one would you pick?
1: Oh, boy.
0: And if you think about it, it's pretty easy.
1: Okay.
0: You know, when you think about the British are coming and the Boston Tea Party.
1: I mean, so obviously you're thinking Massachusetts.
0: Yeah, but it's not in the top 10.
1: How?
0: The study looked beyond flag waving, measuring military service, veteran population, voter turnout, volunteerism, and civic engagement.
1: It's not possible. Yeah, it's not possible it's not in the top 10. It's rigged. It's rigged.
0: The number one most patriotic state in America is Virginia.
1: Voter fraud.
0: And we thought Virginia was for lovers. Yeah,
1: Virginia makes sense.
0: Okay, how about number two, Montana?
1: That makes no sense.
0: Number three.
1: Although, you know, big sky country, I guess.
0: Okay, all right.
1: I don't know.
0: Number three is one of two New England entries. Mm-hmm. Number three, the most patriotic state in America, is Vermont.
1: No. I don't think it is.
0: No, why not?
1: I don't think so.
0: Little red, white, and blue and maple syrup on it? Sure. And you wanted to know where New Hampshire landed. We were number 10 on the list.
1: Okay, well, I mean,
0: I can't tell you where Massachusetts finally
1: landed. I don't know what
0: landed,
1: makes us land at 10.
0: Yeah, so.
1: Okay.
0: There you go.
1: I don't find us particularly patriotic. I mean, we're moderately patriotic. I don't know.
0: Oh, this week, we're all patriotic.
1: Wait, I mean, the whole nation is this week.
0: Yep.
1: I mean, 250, that's a lot. That's big.
0: Yeah, it's a big deal. So we're number 10.
1: And we're okay.
0: It's 728. We'll get your news next. We got

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7: Good morning. The Supreme Court is rejecting a Republican-led attack on state laws that allow the counting of late-arriving mail ballots, a target of President Trump. Monday's 5-4 decision leaves in place laws in more than half the states and the District of Columbia that permit mailed ballots to arrive and be counted days after an election, provided they're postmarked by Election Day. The 60-day clock is ticking on further talks between the United States and Iran on the interim deal they signed earlier this month, but it's not clear when their negotiators will meet again. The U.S. says Tuesday, Iran says no. Dangerous heat is expected Wednesday afternoon through Friday evening, with heat index values that could reach 110 degrees. Residents are urged to stay hydrated, limit time outdoors, and never leave children or pets in parked vehicles. A federal judge has dismissed a Justice Department lawsuit seeking New Hampshire's unredacted voter registration list. The union leader reports the court ruled the federal government failed to show a violation of voting laws, while Secretary of State David Scanlon called the decision a win for voter privacy. Democratic candidates for Vermont Governor Amanda Janew and Ali Richards met voters in Brattleboro Friday night during a forum hosted by the Windham County Democratic Committee. The two outlined plans to address housing, healthcare, affordability, and public safety as they campaign for next year's election. Partly sunny, highs 87 to 90. In the My Keene Now News Center, I'm Kelsey Johnson.
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Red Sox, what's going on here? They won 5 in a row. Wilson Contreras hit a 3-run homer. Caleb Durbin added a shot. And the Red Sox take care of the Nationals 6-3. Game 2 of that series tonight. Connelly Early gets the ball. Let's keep it going. This is fun now, finally. It only took till the end of June. Wow, Paraguay stunned Germany in a penalty shootout for the biggest upset so far of the World Cup. Germany, superpower, no longer. As they fall, U.S. and Bosnia-Herzegovina coming up tomorrow night at 8 o'clock. Swamp Bats beat North Adams at Alumni Field last night, 10-1. And Swamp Bats will be back at home tonight, game 2, in a rematch at 6:35 from Alumni. That is sports. We'll get into our K&E clips here in 10 minutes.

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0: 1037 KNEFM. Olivia Dean, the man I need. It's 7:42. Steve and Terry in the morning. We'll check in with the Sarah's, the S&S Express from the Keene Swamp Bats. Another busy week at Alumni Field and exciting time of year. We'll get into all the things happening over at Alumni with them coming up here within the hour. Let's check your forecast now. Yep, you keep hearing about it. You knew it was coming. And indeed, it is going to get here quickly. The hot weather. 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
1: Partly to mostly cloudy skies today. Some afternoon showers are possible. 87 for the high. Some showers overnight tonight, then partly cloudy. 67. And that's where our humidity comes from. Thank you very much. Partly sunny, hot and humid for Wednesday. 95 for the high. And on Thursday, sunshine and, yeah, hot and humid. 99 degrees. Would not surprise me if we hit triple digits on Thursday. Definitely coming this week, I'll tell you that much. 66 outside right now.
0: And we'll get into your K&E clips. Those are next.
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4: 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Well, we'll start with this. We always like to open up with the really good stories.
5: Mm-hmm.
4: And this is a good one because there's a school, a whole bunch of middle schoolers this year had their big annual field trip canceled because of funding. Their planned field trip fell through, and the school resource officer, his name is Sean Reeve, he paid to rent an entire movie theater for all 144 students. All of them.
5: That's crazy.
4: And he brings up a very good point that not everybody has been to a movie theater.
6: Some of them live in a different life than most of us would comprehend. They just haven't seen a lot of good things with their own eyes. I rented out the entire theater. Yesterday in the cafeteria when Ms. Alejo said some of you are going to have to spend your own money to buy snacks and such, I saw the looks on your faces and it made me sad. So we called the theater and I bought you guys all popcorn, snacks, and a drink.
7: Thank you.
6: Yeah. So, thank you. You guys are awesome. And if they needed more, I would have given them more.
4: That's great. Yep. Good guy.
5: That's so fun.
4: Great story. Let's see. This is a little hot water for Abigail Velez. She is a reporter for ABC 7 in Los Angeles.
8: The next round, Team USA will play Bosnia next Wednesday. And one thing about Bosnia, I could not point out where it is on a map. I don't know the first thing about Bosnia, and I don't want to know. That's because Team USA, we're back. We're better than ever. That's next Wednesday. Get prepared, Bosnia, because you don't want it. You don't want it.

0: it like that.
1: Yeah, so she really doubled down on that, and people were very upset
2: with
1: her.
2: It's not a flex.
1: Yeah, flexing that she doesn't know where that is. And that's okay. Just don't be proud about it.
2: A little brazen about it.
1: That's all.
2: Honestly.
1: Boy, you have to hand it to the World Cup fans. Last week, they found someone's keys. That was fun. Whose keys are these? Whose keys are these? That was fun. This week, they found a guy's wallet. Argentina fans found the wallet and decided to just chant his name until he came forward. Juan Manuel Montero. This is in Dallas, and they're all going, and it's getting louder. And then here he is, Juan Manuel Montero. The wallet has been returned.
2: That's awesome.
1: Love the World Cup stuff. Best of late night flashback with a 4th of July, starting out with the great one, Johnny Carson.
3: I see you all started celebrating the 4th by drinking a 5th. Is this the crowd tonight? Yeah, I did not bring any fireworks out tonight, but I do have a bomb. The monologue.
4: Millions of people are taking trips, and experts say it's going to be the busiest travel weekend in years. Yeah, and honestly, what's more American than an airport delay on the 4th of July? You know what I'm saying? Yeah, the TSA is already warning delays up to 2 hours. It starts as a 2-hour delay, and then next thing you know, the gate agent's wishing you a happy Labor Day. And you go.
5: This weekend is the July 4th holiday weekend, or as your dog calls it, PTSD Day.
2: Aww. Poor puppy dog.
1: Yeah, I got it.
2: I have one cat also that
1: doesn't like that at all.
2: She does this thing where she like gets real low and crawls across the carpet to go hide. Yeah, yeah, it's sad.
1: And like Lucy is the most affected by it. Jasper used to be, but before he passed, though, the last 2 or 3 years, he was deaf.
2: Yeah.
1: And it was one of those things.
2: That was super helpful.
1: Oh, it was very helpful. Uh-huh. Like, I'd look at him and go, oh, you don't know there's fireworks going on, do you? Nope. There you go. Those are your K&E clips at 7:52.

0: 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Sabrina Carpenter at 7:54, right on schedule, right on time.
1: And a little out of breath. A
0: little out of breath, running all over the building. It's the SNS Express. Sarah and Sarah from the Keene Swampettes for our weekly update. Good morning, ladies.
2: Hello, hello, good morning.
1: Good morning.
0: So good to see you, too. Here it is again. Hard to believe another week has flown by. And how'd it go last week? Because I know you had, you actually had four games because you had the doubleheader back on Thursday.
2: Yeah.
0: And you survived that okay.
2: We survived that on top of camp and our Red Sox clinic. It was a busy week, and we had a lot of fun. And so, the weather held.
0: How many participants did you have for the Red Sox Foundation Clinic?
2: We maxed it out at 200.
0: Whoa, that's
1: wow.
0: A lot.
1: Wow.
2: The organizer said it was the first time in her tenure that they had actually maxed it out. And I said, yeah, welcome to Keene.
0: Yeah.
2: Yeah, good people here.
0: That's the way it works.
1: Wow.
0: That's great. So we're into a full summer mode. Of course, the big event Friday night. But before we get to that, you had a home game last night. Swampettes got a nice 10-1 win over North Adams. That was a makeup game. And tonight is the scheduled home game against North Adams. What else can we expect to see?
3: Tonight's a special night for us. It's our Pink in the Park night, where we honor the survivors and those fighting cancer and those that we're remembering. So we have about 50 to 60 folks that we're honoring on the field, and it's going to be a really special night. It's got good history.
0: That is a powerful night.
3: It is, yeah.
0: And we can all honor and celebrate by wearing pink. Did you bring the pink hat?
3: I brought stickers. I brought my pink Swampettes hat.
1: Oh, cool.
3: We're ready to rock.
0: Hold on, wait a minute. Where can you get a pink Swampettes hat?
2: Limited edition.
1: You gotta be somebody, Steve. I think you were just put in your place.
0: Yeah, I think so. Clearly. Clearly, I have no power in this town.
1: If anybody's gonna wear a pink hat, it's gonna be him.
0: Let's talk about some of your sponsors for tonight. Who's going to be there for the event?
3: Oh, yeah. This night would not be possible without our partners. We have HCS, Covenant Living, the Keene Senior Center, and Fred Haas Remodeling. They make this night possible year after year. For entertainment, we have Mila's Magic Treasures with us. We have Fairy Hair by Jess. And we have our Super Seniors.
0: Excellent. So, excellent. So yeah. That means there was a game last night and tonight. And then tomorrow night, let's talk about the big Wednesday night. It's Brattleboro night with Monadnock Ford.
3: Yeah, it's our first ever Brattleboro night. Monadnock Ford located in Swansea, but also they have a location in Brattleboro.
0: Correct.
3: So we have about 7 local businesses out of Bratt coming down to table with us.
1: Oh,
3: and
1: wow.
3: They all have some entertainment, some fun things to show. And we have a ton of entertainment as well. So we're just celebrating what's going on over the river and bringing them to Alumni Field.
1: Love it.
0: And let's see, I see that Doug the Devil Stick Man will be there tomorrow night.
3: Yeah. Luxury Box.
0: Yep.
3: With baseball cards.
0: Yep.
3: We'll have the Bounce Above the Rest, inflatables, and fairy hair, and baseball bingo.
0: And it says,
1: awesome.
0: Because we keep talking about all about maple.
2: Oh, yeah.
0: And how, I mean, it's one of those things.
2: How many have I eaten?
0: Yeah. Is it really all about maple?
2: I've run out of fingers. Yeah. It is the maple cream they put on top. It comes out really hot. And some people say you got to wait for it to harden. I'm like, no, you got to dip it when it's still liquid.
1: Okay, oh, so she's got a good point.
2: Yeah. That, actually. Yeah.
0: We got to follow Sarah around to figure out how that goes.
1: I think she knows.
2: I'm good on snacks.
0: I think so.
2: I don't know how you wait. Like, it's just there in your hand. You can't wait. Just go for it.
0: I like the way this is going. And then, of course, Friday night is the biggest night of every season. And it's the big Independence Eve with the celebration and the fireworks. And it's important to note that this requires a separate ticket.
2: Yes, absolutely. So our regular general admission tickets are not valid. So you can get an Independence Eve specific ticket right at the gate. Same price as usual, but it is going to be just a fabulous night. We're so excited to be the official kickoff of Monadnock 250. Mm-hmm. So gates will open at 4:30 on Friday. Concessions will open at 5. Game regular time, 6:30.
0: Okay.
2: But there's going to be so much going on.
1: Mm-hmm.
0: Yeah, and that's always very well attended with the big fireworks. And, you know, the fireworks are always amazing every year.
2: Yeah.
0: How do you outdo what you did last year?
2: Atlas Pyro Vision does the best job. I mean, there's a reason why everyone uses them when they want fireworks. They really know that this is an important night for us, and they put on a huge show.
0: That's going to be awesome. Get ready for that. Of course, you want to make sure you hydrate and enjoy all of the things at Alumni Field in the summertime. So this is, again, this is like your back-to-back busiest weeks of the season so far.
2: Yeah, we love it, right? We wait 10 months out of the year for these weeks. So we're excited. We have great, you know, all our wonderful volunteers lined up, great sponsors, great entertainment this week. And to cap it all off with Independence Eve just feels like the right move for this week.
0: Yeah,
2: and
0: absolutely.
2: The weather is holding. So,
0: Oh yeah, yeah. We're gonna be fine in that department. No doubt about that.
2: Yeah.
0: Sarah and Sarah, the SNS Express from the Keene Swamp. That's another update. A busy week, and I know you don't have time to hang around and have fun. You got stuff to do.
2: Yeah.
0: And you got a little maple right there left over there.
2: From last night. My bad.
0: That's all right. That's fine. Thank you, ladies. Swampbats.com, of course, for all the details about everything Keene Swampbats. It's 8 o'clock. Your news is next.
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2: Terry's got our stupid news on the way here in 10 minutes.
3: I sure do. Fireworks are no joke.
2: Oh no. Not with this amount. Mm-hmm. We'll have that in 10. Let's get your news now. Here is Kelsey Johnson.
4: Good morning. The Supreme Court says Federal Reserve Governor Lisa Cook can remain in her job for now, a rebuke to President Trump's bid to wrest control of the nation's central bank. At the same time, the justices Monday dramatically expanded presidential power, upholding the Republican president's firings of the heads of other independent federal agencies. The United States and Iran have separately announced they are sending delegations to Qatar this week, though Tehran insists it has not agreed to meet with the U.S. at any level. The announcements Monday came after weekend attacks in the Persian Gulf, which challenged efforts to negotiate an end to the war. Dangerous heat is expected Wednesday afternoon through Friday evening, with heat index values that could reach 110 degrees. Residents are urged to stay hydrated, limit time outdoors, and never leave children or pets in parked vehicles. Several Massachusetts beaches have closed after a sewage line break sent millions of gallons of wastewater into the Merrimack River, prompting testing at New Hampshire beaches. State environmental officials are awaiting water test results from Seabrook and Hampton beaches after fresh samples were collected to check for contamination. Results are expected on Tuesday. Democratic candidates for Vermont Governor Amanda Janu and Allie Richards met voters in Brattleboro Friday night during a forum hosted by the Windham County Democratic Committee. The two outlined plans to address housing, healthcare, affordability, and public safety as they campaign for next year's election. Partly sunny, highs 87 to 90. In the Mikey Now News Center, I'm Kelsey Johnson.
3: 70 degrees now at 8:06.

0: 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And thank you for doing that. All right, let's check your forecast. Nice, cool day today. 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
1: Partly to mostly cloudy today. Some afternoon showers possible. 87 for the high. Some showers overnight tonight. Then partly cloudy. 67 degrees. Partly sunny for Wednesday. Hot, humid, 95. And then on Thursday, sunshine, hot, humid, 99 for the high.
0: All right.
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0: And more of Keene's Hit Music coming up, but we will jump into our stupid news. Wait till you hear this one next.
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6: I just can't with people in fire. You know they explode, right? Fire makes them go boom. Fire investigators say there's an evidence that a homeowner was smoking when 700 pounds of fireworks exploded in the Whidbey Island neighborhood in Greenbank on Wednesday. That's in Washington. The blast, which destroyed two homes and damaged a third, also injured five people, including two firefighters. Everyone is expected to recover. One of the firefighters actually even needed surgery. Neighbors say their suspicions and worries dated much further back than the blast. According to neighbors, the last shipment of fireworks came hours before they detonated, just hours. Video taken by one of the neighbors shows the homeowner returning to the home on Friday after the explosion, smoking as they went through the rubble. In an interview, one neighbor said that somebody in the community had threatened to sue the man responsible for the explosion, but they had left shortly, saying his lawyer told him to leave. Some neighbors say criminal charges should be brought against the man. I don't disagree.
7: No, I think they will.
6: Yeah. County Sheriff's Office said they are in contact with state agencies and reviewing regulations on storing fireworks to determine whether criminal charges could be filed. Yikes.
7: What does that sound like?
6: Yeah.
7: That's what that sounded like.
6: Yeah.
7: That's something. That's... Mm.

0: Massive. So was he going to have like a fireworks yard sale or whatever? I mean, did you have enough?
1: Did you have enough?
0: And they all go off at the same time. Yikes. That's stupid news at 8:20.

0: 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Forever Young, Alphaville, the original singer of Forever Young, and David Guetta and Ava Max there at 826. Of course, David Guetta, brilliant guy behind a million songs.
1: Mm-hmm.
0: You may not even know his name,
1: right.
0: But boy, he's behind a lot. All right. So we're getting ready for the 4th of July, and today is June 30th. It's Social Media Day. We had a lot of fun with that. Terry did a very nice job. I asked her earlier to name the top 10 most popular social media platforms. You nailed 8 out of 10.
1: And I, you know what? And WeChat was one of those that like I had used, so I knew that it was social, but I just didn't think it was used that much.
0: Yep. WeChat and Telegram were the two I was not aware of.
1: I was not aware of Telegram.
0: The tops were Reddit, Snapchat, Messenger, TikTok, YouTube, WhatsApp, Instagram, and Facebook. And
1: I'm surprised that they've got Facebook and Messenger as separate entities.
0: Yep. They did.
1: I think that's one of the reasons that I got wrong.
0: Once they made you download the separate Messenger app a million years ago, it became its own thing. So yeah, it's Social Media Day. So celebrate or not celebrate that in any way you want. It is 8:28. We'll get you updated with our news from Kelsey next. Hey, it's Steve and Terry in the morning for Bergeron Mechanical Systems. Well, if you made the move back in the spring, knowing when that triple digit heat was coming, you're in good shape. 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
2: Good morning. The Supreme Court is rejecting a Republican-led attack on state laws that allow the counting of late-arriving mail ballots, a target of President Trump. Monday's 5-4 decision leaves in place laws in more than half the states and the District of Columbia that permit mailed ballots to arrive and be counted days after an election, provided they're postmarked by Election Day. The 60-day clock is ticking on further talks between the United States and Iran on the interim deal they signed earlier this month, but it's not clear when their negotiators will meet again. The U.S. says Tuesday, Iran says no. Dangerous heat is expected Wednesday afternoon through Friday evening, with heat index values that could reach 110 degrees. Residents are urged to stay hydrated, limit time outdoors, and never leave children or pets in parked vehicles. A federal judge has dismissed a Justice Department lawsuit seeking New Hampshire's unredacted voter registration list. The Union Leader reports the court ruled the federal government failed to show a violation of voting laws, while Secretary of State David Scanlon called the decision a win for voter privacy. Democratic candidates for Vermont Governor Amanda Janew and Allie Richards met voters in Brattleboro Friday night during a forum hosted by the Windham County Democratic Committee. The two outlined plans to address housing, healthcare, affordability, and public safety as they campaign for next year's election. Partly sunny, highs 87 to 90. In the MyKey Now News Center, I'm Kelsey Johnson.
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4: Sports, Red Sox behind Wilson Contreras and his three-run homer. Never look back. 6-3, the final last night. Sox beat the Nationals. They won 5 in a row. Game 2 of that series at Fenway tonight. Wow, Germany is out. They were a soccer powerhouse. Paraguay stunned Germany in a penalty shootout. That's the biggest upset of the 2026 World Cup. Or I should say, I believe Germany is out. We're in the knockout round. U.S. tomorrow night, 8 o'clock.
0: That's right.
4: Wombats got a nice win over North Adams, 10-1 last night at Alumni Field. They'll do it again. Both teams back at Alumni tonight, and a busy week for Swamp Bats baseball.
0: Oh, yeah.
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0: 1037 KNEFM. Katy Perry, Teenage Dream with Steve and Terry in the morning as we get you through Tuesday morning, June 30th. It's near the end of June. And guess what that means? Nominations will continue but close tomorrow at 5 p.m. In the 6th annual Keene and Brattleboro's Best Contest presented by Fidium Fiber. And we've already surpassed last year's number of nominations, so that's good. But make sure that your favorites in the area, favorite businesses, whether your brother-in-law owns it or not, doesn't matter, nominate them, because if they don't get nominated, they don't get into the voting round. So nominate now. It's lots of fun. You can select the business and then click all the categories you want to nominate them in. Again, more details at keenesbest.com. We will close that process coming up tomorrow at 5 p.m. On the way, more of Keene's hit music. Tommy Richmond next.
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0: 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New from Niall Horan, that's Tastes So Good with Steve and Terry in the morning. 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
1: Partly to mostly cloudy skies today. Some afternoon showers are possible. We're looking at a high of 87. Some showers overnight and then turning partly cloudy, 67. On Wednesday, partly sunny, hot, humid, 95 degrees, and it's going to be hotter than that on Thursday. I don't know how we're going to do that. Sunshine, hot and humid, 99 for the high.
0: I like that you're being positive and staying away from 100. You're just hanging out at 99.
1: I have to.
0: Yeah, okay.
1: I will melt.
0: Yeah, I know you will.
1: Into a puddle of Terry.
0: I don't mind the heat. I really don't.
1: I know, and I mean, don't like that about
0: it. I don't want a month of it.
1: You're supposed to hate the heat like me.
0: 3 days, nope, I'm good. Coming up, more of Keen's hit music. Bruno Mars is next.
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Steve and Terry in the morning. Welcome in to Tuesday morning. It's the final day in the month of June. Mm-hmm. Getting ready for the hot weather. 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

1037 KNEFM. Well, you know it was going to show up on the pop culture station because this song is everywhere these days. It's Boston from Stella Lefty. On a train.

0: England for 30 years. 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And Terry's kept him in line for half of that. Thank you, Terry. 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

0: 1037 KNEFM. Luke Combs, Fast Car with Steve and Terry in the morning. And again, we are closing the nomination process of Keene and Brattleboro's Best, presented by Fidium Fiber. It's the sixth annual Keene and Brattleboro's Best contest. The nomination phase will close at 5 o'clock tomorrow. So if you've been telling yourself, you know, I really love where I get that bagel and you want to vote for them, get in there and do it.
1: Oh,
0: favorite
1: yeah.
0: car dealership, all the great categories in the area. It's one of the things that makes, you know, being local so important.
1: Mm-hmm.
0: Vote for your favorites. And you can nominate right now, keensbest.com. So get in there. We'll close that nomination phase again at 5 o'clock tomorrow. Then we'll flip it around in a few weeks for some voting. So I'll get going on that. Keensbest.com. 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
4: Partly to mostly cloudy skies today with some afternoon showers coming through, 87 for the high. Some showers overnight tonight as well, then partly cloudy overnight down to 67. Partly sunny on Wednesday, hot and humid, 95 degrees, and sunshine on Thursday, 99.

0: 1037 KNEFM. Benson Boone with Steve and Terry in the morning. 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You do have to be 21 or older to enter. Of course, no purchase necessary. Well, we're in for a nice, cool, refreshing day today. Partly to mostly cloudy, maybe an afternoon shower, only 87 degrees. Some showers tonight, then partly cloudy overnight, 67, and then get ready. Here we go. Wednesday, partly sunny, hot, humid, 95, and Thursday, sunshine, hot, humid, near 100 for Thursday, and we'll have more of the same as well for Friday. But nobody's working Friday, so you can just immerse yourself in a pool or just hide under the garden hose all day. Any of those things will be fine. All right, that is it for us. Shauna Stack coming up after 10. Enjoy the rest of your Tuesday.
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0: 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Well, firefighters helped surprise a six-year-old by arriving at his birthday party in a fire engine because they heard he dreamed of becoming a firefighter. And of course, the birthday boy was all smiles as he explored the truck, met the crew. This happened in Springfield, Mass. How adorable is that? And you know what? Asking for a friend, do you think the SWAT team would show up for my birthday party if I threw myself a birthday party this year? That would be fun. Yeah, asking for a friend. Coming up, I'm going to check in with the forecast up next on 103.7 KNEFM.
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0: Sun and clouds in the mid-80s for today and sun and clouds in the low 90s for tomorrow. Definitely pool weather this week, right? It's about time.

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0: 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For today, we're looking at some sun and clouds in the mid-80s and sun and clouds in the low 90s for tomorrow. 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
3: Yeah, nope. 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

1037 KNEFM and Shauna here with you on your Tuesday. I've got the Chainsmokers and Halsey, Ella Langley on the way as well. Right now it's Alex Warren on today's Hit Music 1037.

0: 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Well, it's been an adventure, to say the least, trying to find a band van for the band equipment, right? And so, you know, we started a marketplace and, you know, took some weird trips. So we went 2 hours one way to go check out a van, and we had an appointment. They knew we were coming. They could not find the keys when we got there because they didn't bother to look for them before. They couldn't find the keys. And then it, you know, kind of worked out anyway, because apparently it was missing a timing chain. We wouldn't have been able to test drive it. It would have been great to be disclosed when we called, right? But, you know, hey, it is what it is. And we noticed people are using like AI to advertise their used cars. And AI has been cleaning up the pictures. And you show up and you see the vehicle in person and is definitely not in the same condition. We test drove one, and I get to the stoplight, and it didn't stop. Yeah, it also needed brakes, which they said they would fix for me, but I'm really shocked they let me take it out on the road. It had no brakes. But then we luckily were driving to see the races at Monadnock Speedway and saw a really great van for sale in a parking lot. And we wouldn't, had we not gone to the race, we would not have seen this really cool van. And we ended up purchasing it on Sunday. So now we're having a Name the Band Van contest on my Facebook page. So go check that out. You might win a cool prize. Coming up, I'm going to check in with the forecast up next on 103.7 KNEFM.
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11: The sun and clouds in the mid-80s for today and sun and clouds tomorrow. A hot scorcher in the low 90s.

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Like, who makes the best burger? I want you to tell me. Who is the best hairdresser? 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

0: 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For today, sun and clouds in the mid-80s and hot and humid tomorrow. Sun and clouds getting up into the low 90s. I'm going to be kicking it off next with Bruno Mars on 1037 KNEFM.
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0: 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This is adorable. A therapy dog has become the newest reading buddy at a Concord library. Yeah, children take turns reading aloud to the calm-friendly dog, which helps them build confidence, improve reading skills. Librarians say the participation has been fantastic. I believe the Monadnock Humane Society has done something like that in the past where they have therapy. You can go, you know, read to the shelter dogs. And I think that's absolutely adorable. So I'm going to have to check that out, see if they still do that. But that would get me to go back to a library for sure if there was a therapy dog there. Oh, yeah. Coming up, I'm going to check in with the forecast up next on 103.7 KNEFM.
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0: 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You gotta have faith. The sun and clouds in the mid-80s for today and sun and clouds in the low 90s. A hot one tomorrow. Humid too, so make sure you're staying hydrated. 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

0: 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So, did you know even when electronics are turned off, many continue drawing small amounts of electricity regardless, right? If they're plugged in, even off, they're still drawing a little bit. Using a power strip and switching it off can reduce that phantom energy over time. Or you can do what I do. I unplug things. It drives my husband absolutely bonkers. I can't leave a toaster plugged in. I can't leave anything plugged in. And he says to me, well, you don't unplug the stove because you can't get to it. And I'm like, well, no, I never thought to unplug the stove. Of course, I leave the fridge plugged in and the microwave because I can't reach that either. But everything else, oh yeah, I can't leave it plugged in. But I hear like there's a lot of people out there like me. I don't know. I'm just scared of leaving stuff plugged in. I also don't unplug the TV. So really, maybe I am bonkers, right? Coming up, I'm going to check in with the forecast. Up next on 103.7 KNEFM.
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0: For today, sun and clouds in the mid-80s, definitely pool floating weather. And sun and clouds, hot and humid tomorrow, in the low 90s.

0: 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Monadnock region forecast, another couple great days ahead of us. Sun and clouds in the mid-80s for today and sun and clouds in the low 90s tomorrow. And let me tell you, my brand new herb garden sprouting is loving these hot days. And every lunch I go water it, and I think they're sprouting really nicely because I also sing to them. I sing a little garden song. I'm the biggest dork you'll ever meet, really, honestly. But I think they like it. My dog kind of looks at me funny, and I'm sure the neighbors think I'm cracking up. I don't know. But let me tell you, the radishes and lettuce, they are doing really well. The basil just started popping. Their little heads out of the dirt. And we had a squirrel come and raid the garden the other day. And I'm going to have to get like some netting or something because come on now. I'm so excited about my garden. Don't ruin it, squirrel. Coming up, I'm going to be kicking it off next with Samba on 103.7 KNEFM.
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It's Shauna here with you on your Tuesday. Ellie Goulding on the way. Sam Smith as well. Right now it's Hozier on 103.7 KNEFM.

103.7 KNEFM. My name is Mason, inviting you to join us tonight for Liveline starting at 7. We've got your shout-outs, dedications, and requests all night long. People calling in from everywhere. 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

0: 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So if you're looking to save some cash and it's been hard to do it, try this. Every time you get a $5 bill back in change, you put it in a jar instead of spending it. People are surprised to find that they're actually saving about $300 to $500 by the end of the year without really even noticing. Now, if you don't use cash, they say transfer $5 to a savings account every few days instead. It all adds up, right? And I think there's an app that'll do something like that for you too. I got to check this out. I decided to do it the direct deposit way. I have a bank account at a bank that's not convenient to get to and always open while I'm at work. So I really would have to go out of my way to take the money out. I don't have a debit card, nothing to it. And I just have a small amount that goes to it. And it really does add up, let me tell you. Coming up, I'm going to check in with the forecast up next on 103.7 KNEFM.
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8: Well, for today, sun and clouds in the mid-80s, and tomorrow it's going to be a hot and humid one. Sun and clouds in the low 90s.

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0: 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Sun and clouds in the mid-80s for today, and sun and clouds a hot one, humid tomorrow in the low 90s. It's Shauna. I am out of here. We're going to be kicking it off with Somber in the mix next on 1037 KNEFM. Have a great day.
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0: England for 30 years. Steve Hamill, weekday mornings. And Terry's kept him in line for half of that. Thank you, Terry. 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

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Hi there, music lovers! After 3 o'clock, Mark Kelly in the saddle here to finish up the Tuesday workday and get you home as well. And on a day that feels probably more like a Wednesday to you, especially if you have Friday off where you work, and I hope that is the case. Last day of I will call it acceptable heat starts to get oppressive after today, so enjoy.

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0: We are rolling Keen's Hit Music for the Workday, and we're doing it for you. We're back to back right now. It's Sabrina Carpenter and Taste on KNEFM.
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0: Taylor and I Knew It, I Knew You on KNEFM. And, of course, a lot of people I know have gone to see Toy Story 5. And I even read, I think, last week that critics said it might be the best in the franchise. Not bad five movies in, right? If you are looking for a summer flick to go see with the kids, maybe you check that out. There's still a couple on my list that I have not gotten a chance to go see yet, and that's Disclosure Day. And I also saw a preview for Backrooms, which looks really good. And I don't know, maybe the next few days, a good day to get out of work and go see a movie. Stay out of the hot sun for a while, right? Back next year, we'll get you weather details coming up or today's hit music straight ahead.
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5: More clouds out there today, then sunshine this afternoon. Maybe a shower or storm, upper 80s. Chance of storms early tonight before we clear it out, mid-60s. Looks like sun and clouds for the next couple of days. Mid-90s tomorrow, near 100 on Thursday, and mostly sunny in the mid-90s on Friday. We get you back to it now. It's Alex Warren and Ordinary with Keen City Music here on 103.7 KNEFM. They say.

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0: One Republic there. Need your love on KNEFM and need your pool. I need your AC. In all seriousness, though, some really tough heat coming in here starting tomorrow. Looks like mid-90s, maybe 100 on Thursday, mid-90s again on Friday. And the humidity will be a factor, making it feel even hotter and warmer. So if you do have outdoor plans, make sure you're taking plenty of breaks. Get out of the sun. Hydrate. Get in the AC if you can. Hop in the pool. Whatever you can do to stay cool. 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Bottom line, though, just take it slow and easy and be safe. 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

0: Jelly Roll and I Am Not Okay on KNEFM. More of today's hit music on the way here in just a couple minutes. Forecast details coming up for you as well. And don't forget, you have until the 1st of July at 5 p.m. to cast your votes in the Keene and Brattleboro's Best Contest for 2026, presented to you again this year by Fidium Fiber. 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

0: WKBK's Dan Mitchell. One of the world's most respected course architects, Tom Doak, considers Hooper's first two holes to be among the best opening holes in the world. Hooper ranked well ahead of courses like Augusta, Cypress Point, and St. Andrews. Golf.com ranked Hooper the 13th standalone nine-hole golf course in the world and the second-best public nine holes in America. They also wrote, Hooper is ranked number one as the best value in New Hampshire. If that's not enough, Top100GolfCourses.com says Hooper is a top five course in New Hampshire. Links Magazine wrote Hooper's sixth hole would be an all-star in any championship layout. 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
10: KNEFM, New England weather. Maybe a shower storm out there late this afternoon, upper 80s. We could see a storm tonight, mid-60s. We'll clear it out.

Well, don't look now. Red Sox red hot. Swept the Yankees out of Fenway over the weekend. Four games, and they beat the Nationals. Game one of that series last night. Final in that one was 6-3. Sox and Nationals from Fenway again tonight at 7:10.

0: It's All American Rejects. It gives you hell on KNEFM. 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Chance of storms early tonight before we clear it out, mid-60s. Sun and clouds, mid-90s tomorrow. Near 100 on Thursday with sun and clouds. And mostly sunny with a high in the mid-90s on Friday. Right back to it next year. 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

I bet. 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I'm a demon lord. 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I ain't seen the horse. 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

Well, we did it. Put Tuesday in the books. And like I said at the beginning of the show, it feels more like a Wednesday today if you've got Friday off, especially. 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

0: It's Ella Langley there. She's in Texas on KNEFM. Ella Langley, her 11th week atop the Billboard Hot 100 chart with that song. With that placement, this song has become the longest running number one by a woman with a country hit on the Hot 100. That's awesome, right? Country hit is defined as a song that has appeared on the Billboard Hot Country Song Chart, according to Billboard. It breaks the tie with Debbie Boone's You Light Up My Life, which spent 10 weeks there at number one in 1977. So again, some history being made with that song right there from Ella Langley. All right, back next year, we'll get you weather details for the rest of the work week coming up, and Hamill's got your Red Sox Minute right now.
1: Here is your Tuesday Red Sox Minute presented by Samuel Adams. Great night at Fenway. Wilson Contreras hit a three-run homer. Caleb Durbin added a home run of his own, and the Red Sox beat the Washington Nationals 6-3 Monday night at Fenway, extending their winning streak to a season-high 5 games. Contreras opened the scoring for Boston with his 18th homer of the year to jump out to a 3-1 lead before Durbin followed with a solo shot to left 2 batters later. Ranger Suarez was brilliant on the hill. He pitched 6 innings and struck out 8 while giving up 3 runs on 5 hits. And the team has had 12 consecutive quality starts from starting pitching. That's too shy of the franchise record of 14 set in 1988. Boston starters are 6-1 with a 1.75 ERA over the last 12. Game 2 tonight at Fenway. That is your Red Sox Minute, presented by Samuel Adams, the official beer of the Boston Red Sox.
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0: Chance of a storm early tonight, clearing otherwise. We'll drop into the mid-60s. Looks like sun and clouds, mid-90s tomorrow. Sun and clouds near 100 on Thursday, and mostly sunny and mid-90s again on Friday. With Billie Eilish on now, Birds of a Feather on KNEFM.

0: Noah Kahan there in The Great Divide, the title track from his latest album. And speaking of Noah, he has got four big shows coming up at Fenway early in July, the 7th and 8th. He'll take the 9th off and then get after it on the 10th and 11th once again. So he goes from, you know, a few years ago realizing his dream of playing a show at Fenway Park to now four of them. Things going very, very well for him. All right, back next year, we'll get you more of today's hit music on KNEFM coming up, and we'll get it going with Bruno Mars next.
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0: Dominic Fike there and Baby Doll on KNEFM. Welcome to your Tuesday night. And of course, coming up this weekend, America celebrates her 250th birthday. And you know, whatever you're doing, just take it slow and easy, especially on Friday if you're celebrating on Independence Eve, because it is going to be very, very hot. But of course, a lot going on. The Swamp Bats will play on Friday night. You've got the fireworks after that. And then Saturday, of course, 4 on the 4th road race. The big 4th of July parade is going on. And you will also get a chance to check out the Family Fest in downtown Keene. Again, all this in honor of America's 250th birthday. We have the Monadnock 250 guide that you can check out, presented to you by Savings Bank of Walpole and brought to you in part by Ted Shewin Sport. You can do that at mykeenenow.com.
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9: Yeah, absolutely, Steve. And it isn't just a length issue. 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And we often kind of acknowledge that, hey, did you realize your right foot is bigger than your left? 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
8: That's something not everybody knows. 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But right. That's not the case.
9: Yeah, no, we do it all the time, and we have a lab that can accommodate that.
8: Ted Shoe and Sport, 115 Main Street, downtown Keene, and tedsports.com.
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15: Maybe a storm early overnight tonight, clearing late, mid-60s.

Sun and clouds, mid-90s tomorrow. Near 100 on Thursday with sun and clouds. And mostly sunny skies in the mid-90s on Friday. We'll get you back to it now. More of today's hit music here on KNEFM. Her 10th number one song of her career. Ariana Grande is on for you now. Here's Hate That I Made You Love Me.

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With Tame Impala and Jenny on this one for you now. 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

0: Today's Hit Music 103.7 KNEFM. That's going to wrap it up for me tonight. Have a great evening. Mason and Liveline coming up for you next. Steve and Terry back for the Wednesday morning show tomorrow starting at 5:30. And weather details for you now brought to you by Kern Hatton Homes for Children, serving children from difficult home situations by fulfilling their residential and academic needs. 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We're going to see maybe a shower storm tonight before we clear it out, mid-60s. Sun and clouds, mid-90s tomorrow, near 100 on Thursday with sun and clouds, and mostly sunny in the mid-90s on Friday. A little bit of a reprieve over the weekend, only in the mid to upper 80s, but going to be really hot around here to wind down the work week. So just get ready for it. Stay hydrated, stay cool, and be safe out there. Right back to it next. 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

0: it's not T-Pain. Who sings it?
1: It is I'm a Bee by Black Eyed Peas.
0: That's right.
1: Yay!
2: Yes! You're the winner! Oh, my God!
0: Who's this?
1: It's Bridget.
0: Bridget, where are you calling from?
1: I'm calling from Vermont.
0: Well, now you're a winner. I'm a Bee, and you're a winner. We're going to send you a Liveline t-shirt. That's guaranteed. But your name also goes in the drawing for a brand new record player, courtesy of Interscope Records. We're going to draw a name randomly this Friday night at my big birthday show, which we hope you're here for.
1: We definitely will be, Mason, and happy early birthday.
0: Thank you so much. I'm turning quarter century.
1: Oh, I remember the days.
0: I'm a grandpa. All right, hang on. We'll get your address.
1: All right, thank you.
3: Liveline is awesome.
4: 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Anything you say, sir.
5: 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Shut up.
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0: Liveline, my name is Mason. Thank you so much for being here tonight as we head up towards a lot of really fun times, actually. Of course, summer, Canada Day, July 4th, my birthday. We hope you're here this Friday because we are going to have all these crazy people screaming and yelling in the studio, plus some really good prizes to give away in the next couple weeks to announce. Harry Styles, a trip for two to New York City to watch him on his sold-out tour at Madison Square Garden. Plus, anybody who wins a contest this week is put into the drawing for a brand new record player courtesy of Interscope Records featuring vinyl from some of their biggest artists like Billie Eilish, Lady Gaga, Kendrick Lamar, Gracie Abrams, Leon Thomas. It's so simple. Anybody can do this from anywhere. We don't care what you sound like, what your personality is, even if you're one of those winners, which we all hate in radio, we gotta be honest. Even if you're like, thanks, man. Okay, bye. We want the girls who are like, but we'll take it whatever we can get. Just win a contest tonight. Your name goes in the drawing, and then we'll pick a random winner this Friday. Along with that, your shout-outs, dedications, and requests. Call us up right now and get on the air, whatever you want to hear. 85-LIVELINE. That's 85-LIVELINE. And I promise we will answer, because we're live. 85-LIVELINE.
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